crazy. When I say crazy, you say how crazy. I say real crazy. And if the boss is happy, then she will thank me and you will thank me. But if the boss is cranky, then she won't thank me and I won't be happy.

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And if I didn't think

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I've got my life to love, and I'm here to take what's mine.

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With a broken family, I'll take my breaks with my sins. I'll do as I do, please, with my friends.

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I would kick what you find.